0: says all that munching isn't good for me. 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

Hi, everybody. My name is John, and I'm one of the organizers and hosts of the 3rd annual Kifalunya Distinguished Gentleman's Ride, happening on Sunday, May 17th. This ride is part of a global motorcycle event that supports prostate cancer research and men's mental health. We'd absolutely love for you to join us at this year's Kifalunya DGR on your motorcycle or scooter and dress to impress. Please make sure to also bring your helmet, as they are mandatory for all riders and passengers. Our ride will start at the beautiful Katavothras Club restaurant, which is just outside Augustori. We will meet up at 5:30 p.m. and our ride will start promptly at 6:30 p.m. and finish by 7:30 p.m. once again at Katavothras Club restaurant. This year, we are also super excited to have motorcycle legend Miss Elspeth Beard, one of the first women to ever ride a motorcycle around the world, riding with us. After our ride, we'll have an awards ceremony for best motorcycle or scooter, best dressed, and best mustache. We'll also be having a sunset dance party, so please make sure to bring your dance shoes too. If you'd like to sign up or donate, please go to gentlemansride.com/rides/Greece and click on the link for Kifalunya. We're hoping many of you can join us on Sunday, the 17th of May, when once again we ride for men's health. Thanks so very much.

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1: Hi, everybody. My name is John, and I'm one of the organizers and hosts of the third annual Kefalonia Distinguished Gentleman's Ride, happening on Sunday, May 17th. This ride is part of a global motorcycle event that supports prostate cancer research and men's mental health. We'd absolutely love for you to join us at this year's Kefalonia DGR on your motorcycle or scooter and dress to impress. 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We will meet up at 5:30 p.m. and our ride will start promptly at 6:30 p.m. and finish by 7:30 p.m. once again at Cata Voces Club restaurant. 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We're hoping many of you can join us on Sunday, the 17th of May, when once again we ride for men's health. Thanks so very much.

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2: 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I'm feeling fab, I'm feeling free, I feel
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10: How are we doing? It's Thursday already. Phil Towers here with your morning report. Lots to talk about today, including this.
11: It can be low fat, low salt, low sugar, but still have, for example, instead of sugar, you use artificial sweeteners that in some cases is worse than sugar itself.
10: Yeah, we're going to be talking about the risks of ultra-processed food, especially on your heart. Experts say it's important to know just what ingredients are in what you're eating. And if you want to be extra safe, they say it's best to try and cook from scratch. Also today, some new research is out that I think is really interesting. Apparently a longing for nostalgia and experiences is changing how we're spending our money this year.
12: That could mean taking part in live-action role-playing events, going on a sleeper train experience with friends, or meeting up with strangers to tackle live admin sessions together.
10: Yeah, are we turning our back on the digital world? We'll also be talking about Japanese cooking. Have you ever given it a go? Not that difficult, apparently. Lots of interesting topics this morning. And of course, we're always interested in how the weather is looking too. Bit of a chilly one today when I got in the car first thing. Well, it's going to turn a little warmer today than it was yesterday. It's also going to be mostly dry and sunny for most of us. Maybe some spots of rain across western parts of the country in particular. Temperatures today, well, they should get up to around 16 degrees Celsius in London, 15 in Glasgow, Manchester and Cardiff, and 14 in Belfast. Okay then, let's get a check on the headlines, shall we? Frankie is in the newsroom this morning.
13: Polls will soon be opening for local elections across the country. In England, thousands of council seats are being contested, as are some mayoral positions. Voters in Scotland and Wales are also voting for representatives in their national parliaments, Holyrood and the Senedd. Two people who were on board the cruise linked to a hantavirus outbreak are self-isolating after returning to the UK. The UK Health Security Agency say neither are reporting symptoms, but a number of their close contacts are also being offered support and isolating. They have stressed, though, that the risk to the public is very low. Donald Trump says Iran wants to make a deal to end the skirmish in the Middle East, but admits that if they don't, the bombing starts. It's after the US president paused a mission to reopen the Strait of Hormuz, saying great progress was being made in peace talks. Young people who are looked after by friends and wider family rather than their parents need better mental health support. That's according to a charity who say children in Kinship are struggling to get support they need. Sam Turner is from Kinship.
14: Children who have suffered unimaginable experiences and adversity and trauma in childhood, that sense of being able to understand who you are, get that kind of therapeutic support, that is so important. It is really critical, and particularly so for Kinship carers.
10: Thank you, Frankie. He'll be back with the sports roundup later on in the programme as well. Now, this is the bit of the show where normally I'd talk you through what's on the front pages of today's newspapers. Well, I've got a bit of an issue with that today. Elections are being held for the Scottish Parliament, the Senate in Wales, as well as for 136 councils and six mayors in England. And what that means is that legally, we aren't allowed to talk to you about, well, pretty much anything to do with politics while the polls are open. Well, what I can tell you, however, the Daily Star, they are sensitively covering the story today about the cruise ship that's at the centre of the virus outbreak. Rat bug victims in UK is their headline, while the Sun also delicately go with cruise Brits rat bug hell. A number of people who were on board have returned to the UK and they are now isolating. Also, the only other paper I can mention today is the Metro, whose headline is Operation Save Our Summer. They report on the hopes of disruption to travel being averted after talk of a potential peace deal in the Middle East. Lots of politics trending online, as you can imagine. Otherwise, discussion of last night's football, where we found out Arsenal will play Paris Saint-Germain in the Champions League final after they beat Bayern Munich on aggregates. So our first story today, cooking things from scratch, eating more slowly and not eating late at night. They're the pieces of advice a group of leading experts say are vital for heart patients in staying healthy. Well, they say clinics often don't understand the risks from what are known as ultra-processed foods on cardiovascular health. Andy Hoyle can tell us more.
15: The European Society of Cardiology say they've found eating ultra-processed foods, or UPFs, can lead to a 19% higher risk of heart disease and a significantly higher risk of death from it too. But what do we mean by UPFs? Maria Laura Bonaccio is a nutritional epidemiologist. She says it's often down to how many ingredients are in something.
11: People are worried about how much energy I take from this product, how much salt, how much sugar. That is good. But it's not sufficient, because the problem with UPF is this: it's not just junk food, it's all the food that, the 90% of this food come from supermarket, is from industrial production. You cannot do that food in your kitchen. You don't have the ingredients to cook these foods. So one of the things is to make people aware of this problem, that they should start to read the food content label, not only from a nutritional point of view, but also to understand how many ingredients that product has. Because it can be low fat, low salt, low sugar, but still have, for example, instead of sugar, you use artificial sweeteners that in some cases is worse than sugar itself. So we have to change the mind of people and say, okay, look at the nutrient content, but also how much this food has been processed, how many food additives these foods brings to your table each day.
15: She says the sort of food we're talking about is often what's produced for convenience.
11: The point is not processing, it's ultra processing, because the ultimate task of this food is not to provide nourishment, is just to promote overconsumption and to be available every time at every hour in the lives of the people. You don't have to eat 24 hours a day. You have to eat 3 times a day, and people should get back to cook, so they reduce automatically their exposure to this food, but also to have regular time meals and don't eat at 10 in the night or 9 in the night, or snacking each time. You don't need to snack 5 times a day.
15: So the advice is to try and eat foods that have been processed as little as possible. And the best way to do this is by cooking from scratch where you can.
11: The first thing is to get back to the kitchen. So I suggest that if you have some, you know, leisure time, spare time, just invest this time in cooking and also involve the children of the family, because in this way you teach them that real food exists. So they understand exactly that tomatoes are from a plant and not from from the supermarket, for example, and that egg are from chicken, not from, you know, don't know where this food come from. Spend time teaching them how to cook. Also, traditional local recipe. There is, as I said, no need to be so exotic. You have your own food that's perfect, that is also sustainable, because if you use your own food, there is, you know, a reduction of some of resources. The second one is to look when they buy food at the number of ingredients. More than five is very likely that is UPF. So if you want yogurt in the morning, for example, just choose the plain yogurt option, which has just two ingredients, instead of the low fat fruit yogurt that has 15 ingredients. It's better in this case to have whole fat yogurt, but with two ingredients, not low fat with 15 ingredients, where you surely can find artificial sweetener to enhance flavor and so on.
15: The scientists involved in the study say they hope it'll help doctors recognize UPFs as a possible risk for their patients. So they advise them on how they can limit how many they eat.
10: Thank you very much, Andy. 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Now, still to come this morning, experts say there's been a shift in how we're spending our money and we're now longing for nostalgia and experiences. 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
10: Welcome back. Now, it seems that some of us are turning our backs on the digital world. Some new research has found that many of us would rather experience things in the moment to balance out any time that's spent online. Well, I spoke with Natalia Lekmanova, who's a chief economist with the MasterCard Economics Institute. First, I asked her what they mean by in-person experiences.
20: As people spend more and more time in the digital world, they crave more human connection. They want to spend more of their leisure time and money on experiences that lean into inherently human qualities like authenticity, connection, and community. That could mean taking part in live-action role-playing events, going on a sleeper train experience with friends, or meeting up with strangers to tackle live admin sessions together. Ultimately, this isn't about turning away from technology, but finding a balance. People are making sure to make great use of AI to help them in their work and their everyday lives, but we found that they are prioritizing human connections and recommendations when it comes to experiences.
10: So, Natalia, what does this new data show you?
20: The latest insights from MasterCard Economics Institute shows that people continue to allocate more of their discretionary spending, meaning spending on things that are non-essential, that are nice to have, on experiences rather than on material things. The share of spending on experiences, excluding travel, overtook discretionary retail spending over the last 12 months. We also found, through consumer research, that 9 in 10 Brits are happy to cut spending on things this year in order to take part in more experiences instead. And within experiences, people are again prioritizing offline activities to counterbalance the growing digital demands and screen time.
10: So this is really interesting. So what sort of trends is it that you're seeing then at the moment?
20: One of the key trends we've observed is so-called analog escapism. You may have seen live events where people are told to lock away their phones. This takes that even further. Here, people are consciously choosing to dive into unplugged experiences like vinyl listening, bars, or events focused on still photography instead of smartphones. Or another big trend is communal coping. This is where people take part in experiences that acknowledge life's difficulties as a group rather than tackling them on their own. This could be something like the Pints and Ponytails, viral events where dads meet up to have a drink and share joys and tribulations of parenthood while learning to style their daughter's hair. Finally, we've seen a real appetite to support local communities and businesses. 2 in 3 people say they would prioritize spending on experiences with a small or medium-sized local enterprise.
10: And finally, I can't speak to you about this, can I, Natalia, without asking what sort of experiences you enjoy?
20: Well, thanks for asking. I love live events. In about a month's time, I will be going to see Bad Bunny in concert in Madrid, and I'm very excited. And among the themes we covered in the report that particularly resonated with me was conscious connection, spending quality time with friends, such as walking around London all day, getting coffees, enjoying long lunches, while having meaningful conversations. And finally, indie everything, particularly when it comes to travel and discovering untouched destinations, would be another one of my favorites.
10: That was Natalia from MasterCard Economics Institute. What an interesting thing to think about is, you know, we're moving up, people are sort of almost rebelling a little bit, I suppose, against the online world and would rather spend more time offline. I think that's fascinating stuff. Now then, Frank is back with a roundup of this morning's sports.
13: Champions League holders Paris Saint-Germain are through to the final once again after beating Bayern Munich 6-5 on aggregate in their second leg draw. There they'll meet Arsenal, who have a shot at their first UCL trophy, while PSG will want to retain it. Elsewhere, Manchester City are Women's Super League champions for the first time in a decade after Arsenal were held to a 1-1 draw at Brighton. City took back the title after 6 seasons of Chelsea's dominance in Andre Jeglertz's first season as head coach. In other football news, it's an all-English clash in the Europa League tonight as Aston Villa host Nottingham Forest. Forest take a slim 1-0 lead to Villa Park after the first leg. Head coach Vitor Pereira says he will give Morgan Gibbs-White as much time as possible to prove his fitness.
0: I see until tomorrow what if he's available or not.
13: And in boxing, Fabio Wardley says he's ready to go to the dark place again this weekend and insisted he will not flinch in the face of Daniel Dubois. It'll be the first defence of his WBO heavyweight title at Manchester's Co-op Live on Saturday night.
10: Now then, Japanese cuisine is often considered a tricky one for home chefs to master. But it turns out you don't need years of training or a trip to Tokyo to bring those flavours into your own kitchen. Well, Grace has been finding out more.
21: From umami-rich staples to surprisingly simple techniques, home cooks are discovering that Japanese cooking is actually less about perfection and more about simplicity. MasterChef winner Tim Anderson says just a few essential ingredients can transform your cooking.
22: I got 5 ingredients I want to recommend that everybody buys right off the bat because they're so essential. The first one is rice, short grain rice, Japanese rice, or in this case, this happens to be a Taiwanese short grain rice called Qishang, which I just happen to love. But yes, get yourself a Japanese short grain rice. You're gonna want a Japanese all-purpose soy sauce. Kikkoman is a very good sort of industry standard balanced brand, but there are lots of others to try, so shop around. Miso, again, many, many kinds of miso. This is Clear Spring, also an excellent organic brand, which sources great stuff from Japan. Get a white one and a red one. They have different flavors that you use in different things. And you're going to need some mirin, and in particular, I want to recommend hon mirin, which means true mirin, and this is the mirin that's properly brewed and has a real lovely, rich, kind of sherry, honey-like aroma. So it's for sweetening, but it also adds flavor. Finally, dashi, a dashi powder in particular. You can make dashi from scratch, but this stuff is fantastic. Maybe not quite as good as the real thing, but this is what I use in almost all my home cooking, and it's not a cheat. It's perfectly acceptable.
21: Now you have your shopping list. The good thing is that many of these ingredients are now actually quite easy to find in supermarkets or online, making it simpler than ever to experiment with Japanese ingredients at home. And according to Chef Tim, those key ingredients can be used in other cuisines to enhance everything from roasted vegetables to pasta dishes, adding depth without complexity. So whether you're perfecting a miso soup or just looking to boost your weeknight dinner, a few Japanese staples might be the secret ingredient you didn't know you needed.
10: Thank you very much, Grace. Finally today, the stars of the latest film adaptation of one of the biggest video game franchises, Mortal Kombat 2, have been on the red carpet at London's IMAX. Liz Whittaker takes a look at what the actors had to say about the flick.
1: If beat-em-up gaming and eating popcorn are your vibe, then this film should do the trick. Following the 2021 film, this sequel focuses on defending Earth from total annihilation by the Outworld Emperor. Adeline Rudolph plays Kitana and was asked whether she'd play a goodie or a baddie.
2: Oh gosh, it's so rewarding to play both, right? I mean, I love anything that even has an arc. So in that sense, it's fun to dive into a character that's, you know, quote unquote baddie, but really it's about finding out why they are the way that they are and how they become, how they come out of that mindset into a new one.
3: Okay.
2: Listen, there is so much lore around Kitana. I feel like the strongest bond that I found in the game lore was Liu Kang and Kitana, and also I think the difference between the game lore and the movie is that Kitana finds out certain things through Liu Kang.
1: Tati Gabrielle is Jade and says she's got hooked on computer games since landing the role.
23: So I've become a gamer, I think, since my sprout. Although, by the way, it was not intentional for me to be in so many video game adaptations. But yeah, since doing so, I have definitely become a gamer. My favorite game right now is Split Fiction. It's like a co-op game that I've been playing with my partner. That, and I mean, I love The Last of Us games. They're so special, and the story through them is so special.
1: And ex-model and actor Macaud Brooks plays Jax. He explains how he balances work.
24: I only do what I love. And so when you're doing something that you love, that devotion doesn't feel like work. It doesn't feel like a chore. It feels like you are leaning into who you are and your deeper purpose. And so if you have a mission, you always have time for a mission.
1: The film's out on Friday.
10: Thank you very much, Liz. You can't say we've not had something for everyone today, can you? Well, we'll be back with you bright and early for tomorrow's morning reports. But that is all for today, though. Whatever you're up to for the rest of the day, enjoy yourself. Take care. Bye-bye.

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2: Polls are now open for local elections across the country, with millions eligible to vote. In England, thousands of council seats are being contested, as are some mayoral positions. Voters in Scotland and Wales are also voting for representatives in their national parliaments, Holyrood and the Senedd. Two people who were on board the cruise linked to a hantavirus outbreak are self-isolating after returning to the UK. Our reporter Phil Towers has more.
3: The UK Health Security Agency says neither of the two are reporting symptoms, but a number of their close contacts are also being offered support and are isolating. They're also looking to trace those who are on the same flight and stress that the risk to the public is very low. Meanwhile, British man Martin Anstey, who was medically evacuated from the ship yesterday, says that he is doing okay.
2: Donald Trump says the bombing will start back up again if Iran don't make a deal to end the conflict, but admits progress is being made in peace talks. Yesterday, he U-turned on a decision to try and reopen the Strait of Hormuz to allow for negotiations to take place. A coroner is to hold a further hearing into the death of former One Direction star Liam Payne. The second review hearing will take place this morning at Buckinghamshire Coroner's Court. Payne died at the age of 31 in October 2024 after falling from a balcony in Argentina. Cooking from scratch instead of eating ultra-processed food can be better for your heart. The European Society of Cardiology say eating UPFs can lead to a 19% higher risk of heart disease and a significantly higher risk of death from it too. Maria Laura Bonaccio is a nutritional epidemiologist.
4: Read the food content label, not only from a nutritional point of view, but also to understand how many ingredients that product has.
2: And the King and Queen have held the first garden party of the season at Buckingham Palace, celebrating first responders. Grey skies did not dampen the spirits as one service dog, two-year-old Cocker Spaniel Vegas, gave Charles a very enthusiastic greeting. Other guests also praised him for his speech to Congress in the US. From Radio News Hub, I'm Frankie Hersine.
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6: It's not very nice out there at all. It's muggy and cold and, well, I think it is anyway. A bit of grey sky out there. Is it going to continue? Let's have a look. Yes, unfortunately, for a couple of hours. We're going to get some sunshine around about 11 o'clock today, through till about 2-ish, and then it's going to cloud over again. Good news is that tomorrow, looking a lot better, a lot more sunshine tomorrow. Abundance of sunshine for Saturday, nearly abundance of sunshine for Sunday. Monday, cloudy. Tuesday, looking all right. Lots of sunshine on Tuesday as well. Okay, wind speed, 7 miles per hour, and it's northwesterly, and the humidity, 99%. There you go.

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1: Hi everybody, my name is John and I'm one of the organizers and hosts of the third annual Kefalonia Distinguished Gentleman's Ride, happening on Sunday, May 17th. 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We will meet up at 5:30 p.m. and our ride will start promptly at 6:30 p.m. and finish by 7:30 p.m. once again at Cata Voces Club restaurant. 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After our ride, we'll have an awards ceremony for best motorcycle or scooter, best dressed, and best mustache. 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If you'd like to sign up or donate, please go to gentlemansride.com/rides/Greece and click on the link for Kefalonia. We're hoping many of you can join us on Sunday, the 17th of May, when once again we ride for men's health. Thanks so very much.

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0: could be grander than to be in Louisiana in the morning.
1: In the morning, it's great to stay up late. Good morning. Good morning to you.
0: Might be just as iffy if we was in Mississippi.
1: When we left the movie show, the future wasn't bright. But came the dawn, the show goes on, and I don't want to say good night.
2: Don't say good morning.
3: A very good morning to you. How you doing? How you diddling? It's coming up to 17 minutes past nine. Morning to everybody at Plessers, the Market and Zanti Weddings. A very good morning to you. Morning to Jess, Theo, Aidan and Matt. Morning. Morning to Millie, Maya, Buns on Fire, Julian, Jack and Cameron, also Natasha, Seb, Christian and Costa. Morning to Kat and Spiro and Morris, Lisa, Martin and Takis, good morning. Linda, good morning. Good morning to Debs in Catalonia. Morning to John, hope you had a great birthday yesterday.

Morning to Spence as well, Spencer James. Morning. A great show last night, by the way. The chart show, if you didn't know, is back on a Wednesday. Yes, the top 40 charts every Wednesday, 9 until midnight.

0: Morning to Mike, morning to Roy, morning to Peggy, morning to Ken, morning to Stuart, morning to Sean, and morning to Chris. Good morning. Yes, okay, thank you very much. Morning to BJ. Good morning, mate.
1: Hey, we can't make this a musical.
0: Oh, no, you can't. No, you definitely can't, no, because I said so.
1: Lena.
0: Okay, thank you very much. There you go.
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I just got a message from Helen who says, why are you frowning on your picture? Hang on a minute. Oh, yeah, I am, aren't I? I'm sorry, Helen. I think it was the lights, actually. It was the first picture I took this morning when I walked into the studio, turned the lights on, and it sort of dazzled me, I think.

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Hope everything's going well this morning. Hope there's not too many probs.

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2: Polls are now open for local elections across the country, with millions eligible to vote. In England, thousands of council seats are being contested, as are some mayoral positions. Voters in Scotland and Wales are also voting for representatives in their national parliaments. Two people who are on polls are open for local elections across the country. Voters in Scotland and Wales are voting for representatives in their national parliament. And in England, thousands of council seats are being contested, as are some mayoral positions. Two people are self-isolating in the UK after returning from a cruise ship linked to a suspected hantavirus outbreak. Phil Towers has more.
3: The UK Health Security Agency says they're offering support to those the two were in close contact with. They're also tracking down anyone who was on the same flight as the confirmed case, but stress that the risk to the public is very low. Yesterday, British man Martin Anstey was medically evacuated from the ship. His wife says it's been a traumatic few days, but he is doing better.
2: Israel struck Lebanon's capital for the first time since a ceasefire with the Hezbollah militant group came into effect last month. Health officials also say five people were killed in Israeli strikes on Gaza. And every child should have access to sport. That's the word from Sir Gareth Southgate, who says some families are struggling to afford it. From Radio News Hub, I'm Frankie Hersein.
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5: 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Gisli Brynjolfsson from Iceland Air explains.
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7: Right, let's look at the weather. 16 at the moment. It's going to go up to 23, a bit of a muggy 23, I think, today. 18 is the low. Sun will disappear around about 8:33. Hopefully, we'll see some before the end of the day. Let's have a look, see what's going on. Muggy and sort of cloudy now, and then brightening up for a little while till about 2-ish, and then back to some cloud for the rest of the day. Looks like that at the moment. Wind speed 7 miles per hour, it's northwesterly, and the humidity is 82%. The outlook, sunshine and cloud for tomorrow, abundance of sunshine for Saturday, lots of sunshine for Sunday, Monday sunshine and cloud, and sunshine and cloud for Tuesday.

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Very good morning to you. How you diddling? How you doing? It's coming up to 13 minutes past 10. You're on the vintage chart going back to the year of 1977. Right, straight to number 20. Last week's 21. It's been in the charts for 4 weeks. It's the Ra Band. You remember them?

0: Yeah, Raw Bands and The Crunch.
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Now, this week's 19 peaches are from the Stranglers. Last week's 11. It peaked to high as it got was number 8, and it's been in the charts now for 11 weeks.

0: Thank you very much. Right, number 18 is up next.
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0: That's Smokey and It's Your Life. At number 18 on the Vintage Chart. Last week's 24, been in the charts now for 3 weeks. And it's on its way up.
1: This is the Vintage Chart.

That's Tavares, One Step Away, number 17, last week 16, been in the charts for 5 weeks. On its way down. One Step Away. Yeah, Tavares, you remember Heaven Must Be Missing an Angel, etc. Yeah, remember them? Yeah, there you go. Right, vintage chart is a memory. Reminds me of Cadbury's Cream Eggs or something. Here's the Floaters, take us to the break.

The Floaters and Floating On, last week's 38, been in the charts for 2 weeks, and it's number 16. 15 is on its way after the break.

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0: Shawadi Wally.
1: I always giggle when I say that name because it's a bit of a metaphor, isn't it? Yeah. Back in the day, as I say, when I had a few shandies and doing mobile discos, you can imagine it, can't you? There you go. Anyway, 15 this week on the Vintage Chart. Last week's 50, what a jump for them. It's only been in the charts for 2 weeks and it's on its way up. There you go. Right, Bob Marley and his Wailers, they're in Exodus. They're up next at 14.

Right, up to number 13 now, and it's down for Oliver Newton-John. 13 this week, last week's 8, been in the charts for 8 weeks, and it peaked as high as number 6. This is Sam.

That's for all the Sams and all the Samanthas out there. That one's for you. It's Bobby G in the morning at Pleasance Market and Zanti Weddings. And if you're getting married today, congratulations. Hope it all goes well for you today. If you're thinking of getting married, by the way, check out ZantiWeddings.com. Do, that's going to be on my back of my brain all day now, singing that. Do. A vintage chart back to the year of 1977. Here's one, Memories. The Watford Top Rank, I think. Yeah, that's what it reminds me of. I don't know, it just came into my head then.

Detroit Emeralds, Feel the Need in Me. Last week's 14, this week's 12. Been in the charts now for 7 weeks.

That's John Miles and Slow Down. This week's 11, last week's 10, been in the charts for 7 weeks. The highest it got was 10, and then it went down again. Oh dear. Right, talking about slowing down. Now this is number 10. Commodores, Easy, just like a Sunday morning. Right, this one, take us to the news.

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2: Polls are open for local elections across the country, with millions eligible to vote. In England, thousands of council seats are being contested, as are some mayoral positions. Voters in Scotland and Wales are also voting for representatives in their national parliaments, Holyrood and the Senedd. Two people who are on board the cruise ship linked to a hantavirus outbreak are self-isolating after returning to the UK. Phil Towers has more.
3: The UK Health Security Agency says neither of the two are reporting symptoms, but a number of their close contacts are also being offered support and are isolating. They're also looking to trace those who are on the same flight and stress that the risk to the public is very low. Meanwhile, British man Martin Anstey, who was medically evacuated from the ship yesterday, says that he is doing okay.
2: Donald Trump says Iran wants to make a deal to end the skirmish in the Middle East, but admits if they don't, the bombing starts again. It's after the US president paused a mission to reopen the Strait of Hormuz, saying great progress was being made with peace talks. Meanwhile, oil company Shell have announced a surge in profits thanks to the Iran war. They reported earnings of just under $7 billion in the first 3 months of the year, nearly 25% higher than a year ago. Comes after rival BP also reported better than expected results last week. Eating ultra-processed food can lead to an almost 20% higher risk of heart disease and a higher risk of death from it too. That's according to the European Society of Cardiology. Maria Laura Bonaccio is a nutritional epidemiologist. She says it's often down to how many ingredients are in something.
4: Because the problem with UPF is this. It's not just junk food. It's all the food that is from industrial production. You cannot do that food in your kitchen. You don't have the ingredients to cook these foods.
2: And airlines will be increasing their flight capacity for flights to Budapest to make room for Arsenal fans heading it to the Champions League final. It's the Gunners' first appearance at this stage in 20 years, and Wizz Air says they want to get supporters there in full force. That's the latest from Radio News Hub. I'm Frankie Hersein.
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7: Right, weather 20 at the moment. It's going to go up to 23, lows of 18. Sun will disappear at 8:33. Let's have a look, see if we're going to get any. Yeah, we've got some sun kicking about at the moment till about 1-ish, and then unfortunately it's going to cloud over then. What's going to do later? Let's have a quick look. No, so that's it really for sunshine today. He reckons 1-2 o'clock it's going to cloud over, so make the most of this sun that's out now. Tomorrow a lot more sunshine, abundant sunshine for Saturday. Sunday looking good. Monday and Tuesday sunshine and cloud. Wind speed at the moment 10 miles per hour is easterly, and the humidity is 59%. There you go, that's your news and weather.
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5: Bobby G, counting down the vintage chart.

Aretha Coolidge, number 9. On the vintage chart, going back to the year of 1977. Love that song, love it. It gives me those goose pimples, doesn't it? I'm all chilly now. Last week's 19, been in the charts now for 6 weeks, and it's on its way up, as they say. There you go. The vintage chart, up to number 8, next.

Alyssi. We used to be the Alyssi twins, but it's Alyssi. Number 8 this week, and Oh Laurie. Vince's chart back to the year of 1977, last week's 9. Been in the charts now for 8 weeks, and it's peaked to 8, where it is now. Right, number 7, Gladys Knight and the Pips.

Gladys Knight and the Pips on the Avengers chart. Maybe you don't change your mind. Last week, six. Got highs at number four is the highest it got. Been in the charts now for 10 weeks. Yeah.

0: You're out of breath now. You stop jumping up and down. Pretty Vacant, Sex Pistols, this week 6, last week 7, being in the charts for 4 weeks. There they go. A vintage chart back to the year of 1977. 1977. Wow, we've got some memories. Right.
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0: Mickey in Hollywood, Duran Duran in Rio, or Wham in Heaven. It all adds up to 80s heaven, and you can snatch a slice of it this Saturday afternoon between 4 and 6pm as we go back to the 80s with me, Tony Francis. We'll have the Twin Spin, Tony's 12-inch and the Child's Choice, as well as 2 hours of great music from the best decade in history, right here on 88.6 Island Radio.
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Bobby G, counting down the vintage chart. Number 4.

0: the Vintage Chart, back to the year of 1977. Welcome back after the break. Angelo from the Brotherhood of Man. That's for all the Angelos everywhere, or Angeloses. Number four this week, last week's five, weeks in the chart is four, and it peaked at number four where it is now. There you go. Angelo. Yes, thank you,
1: Mark. Number three.
0: Right, number three, last week's four, been in the charts now for 9 weeks, and it peaked at two, so it's gone up and down, has it? Oh, okay.

0: Emerson, Lake and Palmer. Fanfare for the Common Man. This week's number 3. Last week's number 4. Pete's at 2. Been in the charts for 9 weeks. There you go. Wow. All those fanfares. Terrific. Absolutely terrific. Right. We are going to crack on and hit number 2 now, I think. Yes.
1: Number 2.
0: Here it is.
2: 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Put your hands in the air. 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

0: number two on the vintage chart this week. Marl Baker from Boney M. Last week's three. Six weeks in the charts. Right, number one on its way.
1: Bobby G, counting down the vintage chart.

the vintage chart going back to the year of 1977. Right, number 20 was The Crunch from the Ra Band. 19 was Peaches from the Stranglers. Number 18, Smokey, It's Your Life. 17, One Step Away from Tavares. Number 16 was Float On by The Floaters. 15, Shawali Wali, You Got What It Takes. 14, Exodus from Bob Marley and the Wailers. 13, Sam from Oliver Newton and John. 12, Feel the Need in Me from the Detroit Spinners. John Miles, he was at number 11 with Slow Down. Number 10 was Easy from the Commodores. Rita Coolidge and I'm All Alone, number 9. Alissi, number 8 with Oh Laurie. Number 7 was Baby Don't Change Your Mind from Gladys Knight and the Pits. Number 6 was Pretty Vacant from the Sex Pistols. I was puffed out after all that jumping. Number 5 was So You Win Again from Hot Chocolate. Number 4, Angelo from Brotherhood of Man. Number 3, Farewell for the Common Man. That was Emerson, Lake and Palmer. Number 2, the one you just heard, was Mar Baker from Boney M. Right, this week's number one, been in the charts for 4 weeks. And it's last week's number one as well.

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3: Here it is, number one.

on a song that I feel love, back to 1977, another vintage chart next week, just after the 10 o'clock news. There she goes, this week's number one on the vintage chart. Thank you very much for all the lovely messages. Thank you. Hope you brought back some nice memories for you.

That's about it for me. Back again tomorrow, same time, same place and channel, 9 o'clock tomorrow morning. My thanks to everybody at Zanti Weddings. And bless us the market. News is up next. Have a lovely afternoon. You take care. All right, bye-bye.

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1: Polls are open for local elections across the country with millions eligible to vote. Voters in Scotland and Wales are voting for representatives in their national parliaments, Holyrood and the Senedd. In England, thousands of council seats are being contested, as are some mayoral positions. British passengers on board the hantavirus-hit cruise ship will be asked to self-isolate for 45 days. Two people are already doing so after returning to the UK. Phil Towers has more.
2: The UK Health Security Agency says they're offering support to those the two were in close contact with. They're also tracking down anyone who was on the same flight as the confirmed case, but stressed that the risk to the public is very low. Yesterday, British man Martin Anstey was medically evacuated from the ship. His wife says it's been a traumatic few days, but he is doing better.
1: Oil giant Shell have reported a huge boost in their profits thanks to soaring oil prices resulting from the Iran war. They announced underlying earnings of just under $7 billion a year, nearly a quarter higher than last year, and will be paying out more to its shareholders. So after BP also announced a surge in its profits last week. A serving Metropolitan Police officer and four former officers are being investigated over their handling of allegations against former Harrods owner Mohammed Al-Fayed. More than 400 accusations of sexual abuse have been made against Al-Fayed, who died in 2023, aged 94. Cooking from scratch instead of eating ultra-processed foods can be better for your heart. The European Society of Cardiology say eating UPFs can lead to a 19% higher risk of heart disease and a significantly higher risk of death from it too. Maria Laura Bonaccio is a nutritional epidemiologist.
3: Read the food content label, not only from a nutritional point of view, but also to understand how many ingredients that product has.
1: And the King and Queen have held the first garden party of the season at Buckingham Palace, celebrating first responders. Grace Guys did not dampen the spirits, and one service dog gave Charles a very enthusiastic greeting. From Radio News Hub, I'm Frankie Hessein.
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5: Right, quick look at the weather before I go. 21 at the moment, it's going to go up to 23. Lows of 18. 8:33 is when the sun will disappear and say goodnight to us. If we're going to see any later. Let's have a look. Wind speed, 10 mile per hour is easterly. Humidity, 52%. Sunshine. Till about one-ish. Till about two-ish. And then it's going to cloud over for the rest of the afternoon. Tomorrow, much better. Lots more sunshine. Abundant sunshine for Saturday. Lots of sunshine for Sunday. Monday, looking all right. Sunshine and cloud. More sunshine and cloud on Tuesday. What else can I tell you? That's about it, really. Yeah, there you go. Right, that's your news and weather all put together. It's coming up to 4 minutes past 12.
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2: Hi, everybody. 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If you'd like to sign up or donate, please go to gentlemansride.com/rides/Greece and click on the link for Kefalonia. We're hoping many of you can join us on Sunday, the 17th of May, when once again we ride for men's health. Thanks so very much.

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0: country. In England, thousands of council seats are being contested, as are some mayoral positions. Voters in Scotland and Wales are also voting for representatives in their national parliaments. Two people who were on board the cruise linked to a hantavirus outbreak are self-isolating after returning to the UK. It's now being advised that any Brits on the ship will have to self-isolate for 45 days when they return home. Phil Towers has more.
1: The UK Health Security Agency says neither of the two are reporting symptoms, but a number of their close contacts are also being offered support and are isolating. They're also looking to trace those who are on the same flight and stress that the risk to the public is very low. Meanwhile, British man Martin Anstey, who was medically evacuated from the ship yesterday, says that he is doing okay.
0: Donald Trump says the bombing will start back up again if Iran don't make a deal to end the conflict, but amidst progress is being made on peace talks. Yesterday, he U-turned on a decision to reopen the Strait of Hormuz to allow for negotiations to take place. Elsewhere, oil company Shell have announced a surge in profits thanks to the Iran war. They reported earnings of just under $7 billion in the first 3 months of the year, nearly 25% higher than a year ago. Eating ultra-processed food can lead to a 19% higher risk of heart disease. The European Society of Cardiology says eating these UPFs can also cause a significantly higher risk of death from heart disease too. Maria Laura Bonaccio is a nutritional epidemiologist.
2: It can be low fat, low sugar, but still have, for example, instead of sugar, you use artificial sweeteners. That, in some cases, is worse than sugar itself.
0: And a number of train services across England have been disrupted due to a radio fault system. Some have been delayed by up to 45 minutes, and it's warned that major disruption is expected for the rest of the day. It's mostly affected services in southern England, with operators advising passengers to consider using the bus if they can. From Radio News Hub, I'm Frankie Hersein.
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5: Right, let's see what's happening with the weather. Well, it's a little bit muggy out there today. It's gone a bit weird. However, the temperatures are highs of 23, lows of 18. Yeah, and there is a rumour that we're going to get that horrible rain that has the Sahara sand in it. So do not go and get your car washed, is all I can say. It does say thunderstorms here. Oh, dear, no, we don't want that. Anyway, highs of 23, lows of 18. Tomorrow it's going down to 21, and then it's going to be 17 in the evening. Still not time to take the duvets off. A bit overcast for the rest of the day. No actual rain forecast. That's probably the rain forecast. Not today. I don't believe it. I think it's going to rain some today. There we go. That's your weather forecast for the time being. It's dry. Humidity is 52%. UV index is very high at 10. Wow, coming through the clouds then. Anyway, that's your weather and update for the time being. 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Be introducing you to him a bit little later on. In the meantime, some messages from our sponsors and our advertisers. Do not go anywhere. BJ!

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Right, good afternoon, good afternoon. What? How are we all doing today? This is a strange sort of weather, a strange feel out there. So it's very warm, but it's also a bit muggy, so who knows what to expect. Anyway, nice to have your company this afternoon. I'm now going to be with you now for almost 3 hours, 2 hours and 45 minutes, but not on my own today. I've got a guest in the studio joining me a bit shortly. It's going to be a bit of a mishmash of a show, as usual, of course. Music will be a mishmash. It's always a mishmash. And I've got Jason who's going to be in the studio. I'm going to be having a chit-chat with him. And I might go out for a break and leave him running the show if he behaves himself. Anyway, my sponsor today is BJ's down in Lagunow. Don't forget, they are open not quite 24 hours of the day yet. I don't think so, anyway. I see you move. I think they're open from round about 8 a.m. in the morning till at least 2 a.m. But very, very shortly, they will be open 24 hours of your day for all your fast food specialists. For over 25 years, they've been operating. Don't forget, they've also got sister businesses. They've got Isabel's, which is now open down on the beachfront in Lagunow. And if you're visiting little capital town, capital city, you can pop into Madison's or Manu. Great drinks, great cocktails, maybe a bit of sushi, something a bit different. Spoil yourselves, you're on holiday. So I might be looking at what's on at the Eurovision. We've already been through quite a few of the tunes, some for the second time around. Still not that impressed by this year's suicidal. Bit depressing, some of them. Anyway, we'll give them a go a little bit later anyway. I'll be letting you know what's on at the local cinema. Checking out if there's any name days, any birthdays. Anybody got celebrating anything? And if you've got a business that's getting ready to open for the summer, why didn't you let us know? We'll give you a bit of a shout out, tell you what's going on. One place I can tell you that's opening up that I shall be on Sunday morning, and that's the Cat Cafe down in Zeppo's down in Kalamaki. Open right about midday. Now, it's not a cat shelter. So please do not bring your stray cat. It's just a cat-themed restaurant, and there are little kittens there. You can adopt one if you like. Anyway, more about that a bit later. Yes, things are getting very busy. Things are opening in the summer season. 2026 is well on the way, I think. If you'd like to be in touch with me, I'd love to hear from you. You can send me a message on my Facebook page, if you're friends, Penny Draper. Or send us an email on studio@islandfm.gr. That's the easiest way. Big shout out to Corinne and Mike. They're tuned in. First in with a message. Always nice to hear from you guys. Did you win at the quiz yesterday? Tuesday. What is it today? Bingo? I do believe there's bingo down at the Crazy Toad, if anybody wants some bingo. That's down in on the Kalamaki Lagunow Road. Oh, just looking at my Facebook, Heaven's Kitchen in Kalamaki opening today at 4 p.m. So let us know what's opening up in your area. Are you here on holiday? Send me a message. Tell me where you're tuned.

and the cats, of course. Don't think you need an electric blanket today. A bit overcast. It's not cold. And yes, oh, Corinamite, you won the quiz. Well done. And a huge shout out to Eddie down at Pom, looking for a jacket potato. Best on the island. Go and see Eddie. Right, time to play some music. Number two in the charts at the moment is a bit of Olivia Rodrigo, and it's called Drop Dead. Not quite sure what it's all about. Anyway, this is Olivia Rodrigo. You're listening to Penny on Island Radio.

0: So that's a bit of Ariana Grande, Broke Up With Your Girlfriend. I'm bored. Strange type of a song. Anyway, if you just tuned in, nice to have your company. You're listening to Penny on Island Radio. Coming up after the break, we're going to have a little chat with Jason, who's in the studio. He's here on his Holly Bobs. He's also going to be doing a little bit of a thing on the radio. I need a rest. In the meantime, let's have a bit of a Kings of Tomorrow. This is one of the groups, or one of the
1: Eurovision.
0: Forgot my English. This is one of the events that's going to be down at the White Party this coming summer, down into Karma Club. White Party kicking off.

0: So that's about Kings of Tomorrow playing their great, great tune. Appearing, I can't remember the date at the moment, sometime in August, at the White Party Karma Club. Right, it's now time to hear some messages from our sponsors and our advertisers. 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

0: biscuits.
1: That's a bit of a Meghan Trainor, and nice to meet you. Right, well, you're now going to meet, if our system's working all right. Right, Jason, are we on air?
2: Let's see.
1: Should we try again?
3: I think we are now.
1: Oh, yep. It's that one.
3: It's just a big slider you got to do, yeah.
1: Hello, Jason. How are you?
3: I'm very good. You?
1: I'm very good, thank you. Yeah, nice to have you in the studio. So, Jason's here on holiday. You've been coming here on holiday quite a few years, I think.
3: Yeah, since 2005, and then more so for the last 10 years.
1: Of getting away, eh?
3: Yeah, exactly.
1: You'd like to stay over here more longer?
3: Oh, 100%.
1: Yeah, who wouldn't?
3: Probably not so much in the winter.
1: Why not? The winters are great.
3: Yeah, there's not as much to do in the winter, though.
1: Well, you have to find stuff to do. You have to be, yeah, a bit more. Anyway, so tell us about yourself a bit more. Where are you from?
3: So I'm from Northampton. I'm a DJ. I DJ at sort of the Big Butlins weekends.
1: Oh, nice.
3: The adult weekends.
1: Oh, yeah. Right, okay.
3: So I do that, and I'm also a mechanic as well.
1: All right, so you're now going to become a DJ on Island Radio. Only just as a guest. We're going to see how he does, first of all.
3: Yeah, I might not get the grade.
1: I think you will. We haven't got a very high standard. Yes, we have. Right, I'm going to play another tune, and then we're going to be back with a bit more chit-chat with Jason. Don't go anywhere. You're listening to Penny and Jason on Island Radio.

0: a bit of David Guetta and Hero. So yeah, so we're going to go and test. We're going to test Jason. He wants to say he's got a few shout outs. Some of our popular and some of our regular listeners.
1: Yeah, I've been passed a lovely piece of paper. I'd like to scribble on it. So I'll see what I can do
0: with my bad
1: best.
0: Handwriting. Sorry about that.
1: So apparently we've got Disco Debs. She's listening all the way from Kefalonia.
0: Hi, Disco Debs.
1: How are you? And also Jackie Bunting. Now let me get this right. And Lefkada.
0: That's right.
1: There we go.
0: That's a neighbouring island too.
1: And also Peggy in Agio Sostis.
0: Very good.
1: Did I do it?
0: Yeah, right. He's passed the first test. He's passed the first test. Right, what should we play now? Would you like to tell us what the next tune is, maybe?
1: So next tune, we've got Alex Guedino and Little Love.
0: There we go. What do you think, guys? Should we have a go at the... I think we will, shortly. Do not touch that dial.

0: bit of Alex Schultz, Be My Lover. So we've got a few more shout-outs. Got a few more shout-outs that Jason's going to read out for us right now.
1: Okay, so we've got Joe and Barry. They're listening in from France.
0: Bonjour.
1: And do you like their language? Bonjour. I like the hello.
0: You, that's all you like? I speak French.
1: Yeah, I know. Yeah. I'm very limited.
0: I love it.
1: And Andreas and Vula in Luminous. That's in the supermarket.
0: That's the supermarket. That's right in the centre of Kalamaki, yeah.
1: Yep.
0: So they're listening. Hopefully they're listening. Kalimera, Andrea, Kalimera, Vula. Yeah, down at, it's down by the, what's it called? I've gone absolutely blank today. I need more coffee. It's where the ATM is, next door to Meow, the coffee shop.
1: Oh, I know where it is.
0: Yeah, he's not from the
1: At least one person.
0: He's learning. So how are you doing, Joe and Barry? You've made a request for a tune, and I think I'll get Jason to play for you that. After the news and the weather, in the meantime, we've got time to play, I think, well, probably two more tunes. Let's play a little bit of... Should we play this one? Yeah, let's play this one.

0: A bit of James Hype there. Great, great tune. And we've got one more tune to take us to the top of the hour. Then it's going to be the news and the weather, and then Jason's going to be taking over the reins for a little while anyway. Is that
1: what
0: all right?
1: What could possibly go wrong?
0: What could possibly go wrong? I mean, you know, there's nothing.
1: No.
0: You're an expert.
1: People just turn off.
0: That's the thing with the radio. You know, if you don't like it, turn it off. I suppose it's anything like that. Right, this is a bit of, what have we got now? Alok and Delora, On and On. You'll listen to Penny, and very shortly you'll be listening to Jason on Island Radio.

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3: Millions of people are heading to the polls today. They're open for local elections across the country. In England, thousands of council seats are being contested, as are some mayoral positions. Voters in Scotland and Wales are also voting for representatives in their national parliaments. Next, British passengers on board a hantavirus-hit cruise ship will be asked to self-isolate in the UK for 45 days. Frankie Hairsine has more.
4: They are the words of a health official as two Britons who already returned from the vessel continue to isolate at home. The UK Health Security Agency say neither of the two are reporting symptoms, but a number of their close contacts are being offered support and isolating as well. They're also looking to trace those who are on a flight with a confirmed case and stress the risk to the public is very low.
3: Donald Trump says Iran wants to make a deal and to end the war in the Middle East, but admits if they don't, the bombing starts. It's after the US president paused a mission to reopen the Strait of Hormuz, saying great progress was being made in peace talks. Over here, the effective blockade of the strait has seen prices rise in the shops and at the pumps. Children in kinship care aren't receiving the mental health support they need.
5: For a long time, kinship care has been undervalued. It's gone under the radar. It's something that feels really familiar to people, the idea of a family member or a friend stepping up to raise a child and provide that safe and loving home.
3: That's Sam Turner from the charity Kinship. They're warning that 60% of children who are looked after by people other than their parents can't get the right help. A number of train services across England have been disrupted. It's due to a radio fault system. It's mostly affected services in southern England, with operators advising passengers to consider using the bus if they can. And airlines will be increasing their flight capacity for flights to Budapest. It's to make room for Arsenal fans heading to the Champions League final. It's the Gunners' first performance at this stage in 20 years. That's the latest Radio News Hub. I'm Tanita Sims.
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7: 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Gisli Brynjolfsson from Iceland Air explains.
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So then now with the weather in Zante in Greece, we say Zante, not Zante. That's what we do, don't we? So it's 22 degrees, a real feel of 27 degrees. It says also a high of 23, a low of 18. Sunrise was 6:34 a.m. and sundown is going to be 8:33 p.m. Looking at the rest of the week, it seems to be getting a lot warmer. Tuesday is up to 27 degrees, so the sun is coming. It's still a little bit overcast, but it is a dry. Peak UV is 7 UV, so don't forget your suntan cream.

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Okay, so this next tune is going out to Joe and Barry in France. So here we go. This one's for you. You wanted a Queen remix.

0: They say the holy water's watered down, and this town's lost its faith. Our colors will fade eventually, so if our time is running out.
1: So here we go, a big shout going out to Elaine. Hi Penny, I'm listening to you on the way home from Manchester, on the way home to Flixton. That's with Richard. Penny's not available, she's asleep in the studio at the minute. She's having a bit of a granny nap. She just tried to speak, but obviously I haven't turned her microphone up yet. So, you know, maybe I'll do that. Maybe she can have a voice. You are coming out for 2 weeks from Tuesday, May the 12th, and staying in Kalamaki. I hope you have a wonderful time. The weather's great. It's getting better every day.

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I think I'm going insane.

0: So there we go. That was Joshua Out of My Mind. Did you say they were playing at the White Pies?
1: They are indeed. I can't remember the date actually. Let me just tell you, because we've got 16 different shows coming up here. So Josh, did I say Joshua? Is that Joshua?
0: Yeah, it's Joshua.
1: They are playing in August.
0: In August.
2: Although I think that I found myself a cheerleader.
0: Have you got the lineup?
1: Oh, I love this tune. Right, you what?
0: We're going to play some summertime tunes.
1: August the 30th.
0: August 30th at White Party. That
1: indeed
0: is Joshua Out of My Mind. So this one goes out to Don and Paul.
1: Hi, Don and Paul.
0: How we doing?
1: Nice to see you. Nice to see. Oh, I didn't see you, Paul. Nice to see you, Don, yesterday. I'll see you guys very soon. I think within the next 24 hours, in fact.

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1: Hi, everybody. My name is John, and I'm one of the organizers and hosts of the third annual Kifalunya Distinguished Gentleman's Ride, happening on Sunday, May 17th. This ride is part of a global motorcycle event that supports prostate cancer research and men's mental health. We'd absolutely love for you to join us at this year's Kifalunya DGR on your motorcycle or scooter and dress to impress. Please make sure to also bring your helmet, as they are mandatory for all riders and passengers. Our ride will start at the beautiful Kata Voces Club restaurant, which is just outside Argostoli. We will meet up at 5:30 p.m. and our ride will start promptly at 6:30 p.m. and finish by 7:30 p.m. once again at Kata Voces Club restaurant. This year we are also super excited to have motorcycle legend Miss Elspeth Beard, one of the first women to ever ride a motorcycle around the world, riding with us. After our ride, we'll have an awards ceremony for best motorcycle or scooter, best dressed, and best mustache. We'll also be having a sunset dance party, so please make sure to bring your dance shoes too. If you'd like to sign up or donate, please go to gentlemansride.com/rides/Greece and click on the link for Kifalunya. We're hoping many of you can join us on Sunday, the 17th of May, when once again we ride for men's health. Thanks so very much.
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7: 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Thank you.

0: So then welcome back after the break. You're with Jason and Penny. Penny is sitting next to me. I've sort of hijacked her show, a seat, a microphone. I've got everything. Your microphone is working though.
1: Yeah, it is. Yeah. Oh, hello, can I talk as well?
0: Yeah, you can. Yeah.
1: I am still here, guys. I'm having a break. I'm having a coffee.
0: It's literally like sitting in a room with a big red button and it's just staring at you and you just want to touch it, but there's a lot going on.
1: DJ Jason in the house.
0: We're having fun, that's what it's all about.
1: It is indeed.

0: So then we're literally about 8 minutes to the hour where we have our news and our weather. Here we go, it's a home route song, Switch Disco for this one. This was the first one.
1: I was just about to say, this was the very first one, wasn't it? Wasn't that from Love...
0: It was on Love Island.
1: Love Island. Yes. Yeah, great. Yeah. And they will be appearing on the island this coming summer.
0: Yes, they will.
1: Yep.
0: Aura, I think.
1: Aura, down at the new club, Aura.
0: Yeah, so... Yeah, no, they're brilliant. And they've had many, many singles since that
1: really
0: first
1: well.
0: One now.
1: They're now worldwide, aren't they?
0: They are indeed.
1: Been around Australia and all around the world.
0: Yep.
1: The boys from Zakynthos.
0: Yeah, they are. Doing great.

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3: Millions of people are heading to the polls today. They're open for local elections across the country. In England, thousands of council seats are being contested, as are some mayoral positions. Voters in Scotland and Wales are also voting for representatives in their national parliaments. Next, British passengers on board the hantavirus-hit cruise ship will be asked to self-isolate for 45 days. Two people are already doing so after returning from the ship. Frankie Hairsine has more.
4: The UK Health Security Agency are tracking down anyone who was on the same flight as a confirmed case, but stress the risk to the public is very low. Neither of those self-isolating are showing any symptoms. Yesterday, British man Martin Anstey was medically evacuated from the ship. His wife says it's been a traumatic few days, but he is doing better.
3: Oil giant Shell have reported a huge boost in their profits, thanks to soaring oil prices resulting from the Iran war. They announced underlying earnings of just under $7 billion, nearly a quarter higher than last year, and would be paying out more to shareholders. It's after BP also announced a surge in profits last week. Young people who are looked after by friends and family rather than their parents need better mental health support. That's according to a charity who say children in Kinship are struggling to get the support they need. Sam Turner is from Kinship.
5: You know, unimaginable experiences and adversity and trauma in childhood. That sense of being able to understand who you are, get that kind of therapeutic support, that is so important. It is really critical, and particularly so for Kinship carers.
3: The King has arrived at St Paul's Cathedral for a ceremony to recognise outstanding service by those working overseas. The order recognises service in a foreign country or in relation to foreign and Commonwealth affairs. And adolescents Stephen Graham and White Lotus actress Amy Lou Wood will be among the stars at the BAFTA TV Awards. The award ceremony on Sunday will be hosted by comedian Greg Davies. That's the latest from Radio News Hub. I'm Tanita Sims.
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0: Right, Jason's got me doing the weather. So, well, I'm looking out the window at the moment, and our tree vane on the other side of the studio is waving around a little bit. It's a bit muggy out there. It's a very strange sort of day. So there is a rumour going around that we're going to be getting some rain at some point, maybe scattered showers, could be in one part of the island and not the other, and it's going to have that horrible sand from the Sahara. But who knows? We will see. At the moment, we've got temperatures of highs at 23 outside. We've got the aircon in here, so who knows? Lows of 18 in the evening. Sunrise was at 6:34 and sunset's going to be at 8:33 if there's any sunshine today. So what else have we got? I need Jason to move the system for me because I can't read it. Thanks, Jason.
1: There you go.
0: We make a great team, don't we? So today's temperature, 23, highs of 23.18. Tomorrow it's dropping down to 21 and 17 at night time. But by the looks of it, it's going to be hot by next Tuesday. Is that right, Tuesday? 27 degrees.
1: Yeah, it's going to be hot.
0: It's going to be hot, yes. Time to get the suntan lotion out. Quite a few bit of clouds around the next few days. It's humidity is at 49%. UV index is quite high considering there's no sun out there, but 7. There you go. That is the weather update until tomorrow morning because it is now 3:05 here on the Island Radio. 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And yeah, that's the news and weather until tomorrow morning when Bobby G's back with the breakfast show at 9 a.m. Don't go anywhere. 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

0: So also a big hello to Peggy. We've also got a big hi going out to Adam and Emma.
1: They're down in Kalamaki.
0: Down in Kalamaki. And also, is that Joe and Barry?
1: So Joe and Barry, just because I've just given the weather forecast and said it might, we might get rain, you know, with the dust in it.
0: Yeah.
1: So they said don't wash the car.
0: When was the last time you did wash your car?
1: Actually, it was about a week ago, so. But every time I wash my car, we get sandy rain.
0: Oh, you need to stop doing it.
1: Oh, that's what everyone... Howard always said that to me. Don't wash your car, Penny.
0: Yeah.
1: It's all your fault.
0: You're bringing bad omens.
1: I know. And Peggy says it's a bit dusty down in Agusosti, so don't wash your car either or hang the washing out.

0: Okay, so I'm here for about another 10 more minutes and then I'm going to pass you back over to Penny. She can sit and hold the reins again. Yeah, you're excited about that now, aren't you?
1: Yeah, I've had a nice rest.
0: Are you missing it?
1: I've had a nice rest.
0: You haven't really done a lot today, have you?
1: No.
0: No.
1: I never do anything, really. It's another quiet day in my life.
0: But hopefully I should be able to come back next week and maybe join you.
1: I might invite you.
0: Yeah, I mean, it'd be nice, wouldn't it?
1: Will you come back?
0: Yeah, I would, yeah.
1: Okay, cool.
0: Yeah. Let's see if I make the grade. It's not over yet. It can still go wrong.
1: It could go wrong just yet.

0: and say thank you to everyone.
1: There we go. So literally the last couple of tunes. Big thank you for tuning in and listening. Big thank you to Penny for allowing me to play with all her equipment. And
0: he hasn't broken anything.
1: No, not yet. Not yet.
0: It's usually me that breaks things anyway, so don't worry too much about it.
1: So Penny's coming on for the last 30 minutes to do her stuff, let you know about the cinema.
0: Yep. Any birthdays? I think this might be a few birthdays. And what's on at the cinema?
1: Yes.
0: Indeed.
1: Yeah. Have you been to the cinema lately?
0: I went to see Michael last week.
1: Yeah. Enjoy it?
0: I loved it. I want to see the new one too, which is Prada.
1: Oh, yeah. I did say Prada 2.
0: Prada 2. That's the one, yeah. Yeah. Anyway, thank you so much for giving me a break.
1: Yeah, that's it. Well,
0: I can't say I gave my voice a break because we haven't stopped talking.
1: No. We should have just left the mics on.
0: We should have done, yeah, should have done.
1: That would have probably been more interesting for everyone else.
0: Right, have a great day, everybody. I'll be back in 5 minutes just to, after the adverts, and just let Jason fade out his great tunes because he's got some great music. Thanks for being on the show.
1: No problem.
0: And we'll see you again soon.

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1: You know what I'm after?
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4: 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You can change the world. I'm just getting started.
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0: action, comedy, thriller. 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
1: Right, big thanks to Jason for the last couple of hours of great music and entertainment. Didn't he do well? Right, I'm now going to tell you what's on at our local cinema, because today is a Thursday, which means it's a change day. Although there's not been much change this week, it's pretty much the same as it was last week, but slightly different hours. So at the moment, we've still got The Dinosaur Family playing. This is an adventure, a cartoon animated filming. However, this one, of course, has been dubbed into Greek. It's playing at 4:30 in the afternoon for the kiddies. Super Mario Galaxy. I'd love to see this, actually, if it was in English. This has been playing for about a month. Still playing at 6 o'clock in the evening. Again, this is in Greek. Now, tonight and tomorrow night, I'm not quite sure if they're doing a swap this week. So where are we? At the moment, at 8 p.m. in the evening. And for the whole week, by the looks of it, right through till May the 11th, that's up the 11th, 8 o'clock in the evening. No, right up until Sunday. So today, Thursday, Friday, Saturday and Sunday, we've got now showing The Devil Wears Prada, number 2. Of course, with Anne Hathaway, Emily Blunt, Meryl Streep. Nearly 20 years since the previous iconic performances. So that is showing at 8 o'clock for the next 4 nights. And then on Monday, Tuesday, Wednesday, it's going to be at 10:15 at night. And then the other way around, let's get it right again. I've got to change the dates. Where are I? May the 8th. And Michael Jackson, the film, is still playing. That is at 10 o'clock at night, tonight, tomorrow, Saturday and Sunday. And then on Monday, Tuesday, Wednesday, it'll be at 8 o'clock. Anyway, if you can't remember, just go on to cinefoscolos.com and you'll find all the information and a synopsis about all the movies. So that's what's on at our local cinema. We're going to play you a tune and then let's see, we might see if there's any birthdays.
0: Action, comedy, what's on at the cinema with Penny? 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

Right, it's time for me to do the birthdays as well. I haven't done the birthdays. So let's see who's got a birthday today. It is the 7th of May. Time is flying by. It's Jackie Boots' birthday today over there at Neffy's Travel. So very, very happy birthday to Jackie. Hope you're having a great, great day. Also to Marion Oppel. Happy birthday to Marion Oppel, our state vet. Hope you're having a great day, Marion, if you tuned in anyway. And to Heather Fletcher. Happy birthday to Heather. They're the only... Oh, and Chrissy Parker. Chrissy Parker's birthday as well. Happy birthday to Chrissy. She might be tuned in. Not here on the island. She might be writing one of her books over there in the UK. Happy birthday, Chrissy. Now, who's got a birthday tomorrow? Because I won't be here tomorrow. Tomorrow is the 8th of May. Anybody? Susie Newman's birthday tomorrow. Susie listening over there, hopefully, in... Kipselli, hope that Don spoils your rod, and no doubt see you soon at the White Party. 31st of May, you're going to be there at the first one? Oh, yes. Yeah, they're the only birthdays I've got, actually. But let's see if we've got any Greek name days. 7th of May. No wildly no name day. So no name days today at all. However, we do have tomorrow Theologos and Melios. Oh, I don't think we've got Mother's Day. Is that Greek Mother's Day coming up on the 10th of May? Remember that. So there you go. They're the birthdays. They're the name days that I've got on my Facebook. If you're out there listening in and it's your birthday, your wedding anniversary, or you're just celebrating life in general, all the best from everybody here at Island Radio. Right, I haven't played any Meghan Trainor for a while, so let's have a bit of a Made You Look, Made You Stare. 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Face to Parapolit Pares.

bit of Avicii there, Addicted to You. So big thanks to everyone who's been keeping me company. Big thanks to the guys over there in France. Are we on the Van Blanc yet? Hope you're having a great day and hope your weather's better over there. Corona Mike, thanks for your company also down in Laguna. Also big shout out to Adam and Emma, Don and Paul. See you guys later, or see you tomorrow, I think it is. Gotta get my diary out. Such a busy social life. Emma and Adam, thanks to Lee. Big shout out to Lee Chambers and to Sarah and Princess Cara this afternoon. Peggy, listening down there in Ayasossi, not quite sure what she's up to. And she's probably busy doing something. She's said, told me not to get my car washed, because every time I get my car washed, then you get the sandy rain. A big shout out as well to Carol and Cave over there in Argassi. Who else has been cheated? Everyone listening on the neighbouring islands, Lefkada, Kefalonia. I know Disco Dead, she can't always send messages right now because she's busy working, but we know that you're out there listening in. And all the taxi drivers, Feliz to Poli et Paresas, and all the bus drivers. Hola, filia. Hello, Calogeris, Olus. Now, I'm going to be back again now on Saturday. With my normal mishmash of music. We'll have Jason back in the studio again at some point. Seeing as he behaved himself. Play some good music. You were in it for real. She was in her phone and you were just a. So a couple of more tunes to take us to top of the hour. Big shout out as well to Richard Parkinson here. I don't know if you're still listening in. He was driving on his way home from Manchester to Flixton. Lots of love to you and Elaine. Catch up with you maybe when you get here.

And a very good afternoon, a quick afternoon, never better late than ever, to Mr. Ian Phillip, but Mr. Boothie, listening over there in Huddersfield. Lots of love to you, Ollie, and Sue as well, of course.

Lots of energy at the moment. It's a busy, busy time of the year. Big thanks once again to Jason for joining me on the radio. He's going to be back again in another show very soon. Big thanks to my sponsors of the show, which has been BJ's down in Lagan. Of course, BJ's now open every single day, not quite 24 hours of the day. I'm not sure exact times they're open, but I know they're open fairly early in the morning, probably around about 8 o'clock, until at least 2 p.m., if not later. If anybody knows exact times, let me know. But they are open, and they will be open once the summer really kicks in, which is any day now, at 24 hours of the day. So you can get your fast food specialists. Amazing food. And dine in or dine out. Of course, delivery, the e-food apps, the Waltz and all those things. And their sister businesses, of course, which is open, is Isabel's down on the beach along the seafront. And if you're coming into the main town of Zakynthos, pop into Madison's or Manu along the seafront and have a great meal, a great cocktail. So it is now 3 minutes top of the hour. Just trying to find the list of what's on later on today. Today's Thursday. So straight after me is, for 3 whole hours, we have got Johnny J and the Big Rock. Go inside, there's a pretty good ratio. Going crazy, yo. Followed by a bit of Tony Francis, Steve Bishop's The Old Record Show. Then tomorrow morning, it's Bobby D's back with The Breakfast Show. And then we've got Mr. Bill McGuinness in from 12 till 3. And me, myself, I'm going to be back on Saturday between 11 and 2, followed by Barbara. Do not touch that dial, 365 days of the year, 24 hours of the day. Music, jukebox, presenters. And away we go inside. That's the great music. Going crazy. So one more tune, I'm going to play you Sabrina Carpenter's latest tune, Sugar Talking. And this will take us to the top of the hour. Have a great, great afternoon, everybody, whatever you're doing. And once again, thanks for your company. Bye, everybody. Take care. You've been listening to Penny on Island.

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classic rock and your favorite classic rockers, Dio, Foghat, REM, Van Halen, Creed, T-Rex, Chickenfoot, and Elvis Costello. Just a slice of what you were going to hear this week right here on the Big Rock. I am Johnny J in the studio sitting high atop of the Brooksboro building. What else, you ask? Well, 1984, for the look back, yeah, and a movie song, Rains on Top. We're going to tell you about some things to celebrate. Arkansas, winner, winner, you get the dumbass. And hey, we're going to throw in some new rock this week from U2 and Generation Radio. We've got 8-track throwbacks, vintage vinyl, cassette classics, we've got it all. And all you got to do is sit back, relax, crack open a cold beverage of your choice, and crank up the radio. This is the Big Rock.

1992, it is Matthew Sweet with the title track from his album Girlfriend right here on the Big Rock. Hey, we want you to be interactive with us. Yes, go to our Facebook page, and we want you to interact with us on our Song Wars. We do one or two of these each week on Facebook. This week, we had two different ones. The first one was Foreigner with Blue Morning, Blue Day. The second song was by Journey, Stone in Love. And the third one by REO Speedwagon. It was In Your Letter. So which one of those three songs do you like the best? Out of those three, Blue Morning, Blue Day, Stone of Love, or In Your Letter. And then the second one that we had this week, it was Santana with their song Winning, the Rossington Collins Band with their song Don't Misunderstand Me, or He Can't Love You by the Michael Stanley Band. Which one of those three do you like better? Winning by Santana, Don't Misunderstand Me, Rossington Collins Band, or the Michael Stanley Band with He Can't Love You. 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Hey, for our 70s triple play and our 80s threesome this week, it's all about prom songs. So yeah, let's do our 70s triple play three in a row for all of you folks who went to a prom in the 1970s. This should bring back some memories for you.

Triple Play. Do ya? That is ELO. Still coming up this hour, we're going to be looking back to see what happened this week in rock history. And we've got new music from Generation Radio on the way. But let's get back to that 70s prom triple play. You know they had to do some slow ones. Here's Eric Clapton.

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Karaoke in Hollywood, Duran Duran in Rio, or Wham in Heaven. It all adds up to 80s heaven, and you can snatch a slice of it this Thursday evening between 7 and 9pm as we go back to the 80s with me, Tony Francis. We'll have the Twin Spin, Tony's 12-inch, and the Charles Choice, as well as 2 hours of great music from the best decade ever, right here on 88.6 Island Radio.

first Big Rock double shot of the week. It's Billy Joel. What about Soul? We didn't start the fire right before that. Hey, let's open up those rock and roll archives and take a look and see what happened this week in rock history. This week back in 1974, Grand Funk's cover of The Locomotion hits number one in America. It is the second time that the song has topped the chart. Little Eva's original went to number one back in 1962. Paul McCartney opens up his first U.S. tour with Wings this week back in 1976. Well, in 1978, the model Cheryl Teagues, she appears on the cover of Time magazine, and that inspired the Bob Seger song, Hollywood Nights. This week in 1979, Elton John becomes the first Western rock star to play in Israel when he performed a show in Jerusalem. After a stint in rehab, Judas Priest's lead singer Rob Halford performs a concert sober for the very first time this week back in 1986, and he has not went off the wagon since. And lastly, this week in 2009, Tina Turner closes out her 50th anniversary tour at 69 years old. It turns out to be her last concert. That is what happened this week in rock history. I've got some new music from Generation Radio. It's called Montana Sky, and it's coming up right after Alice in Chains.

That is the collaboration between members of Chicago and Rascal Flatts, amongst a couple other folks. Hey, let's take a ride, a slow one. Here's Foghat on the Big Rock.

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5: 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Thanks so very much.

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0: Rockin' the 70s, 80s, and 90s. The rock you know, the rock you love, and the rock you may have forgotten. Johnny J brings you the biggest and best rock music ever made, with a music library like no other. 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

in the 70s, the 80s, and the 90s. Sean Cassidy. Hey, Deanie. Babylon AD right before that. They were out there banging on the bells. Hey, we've got some things to celebrate this hour. Did you know that National Two Different Colored Shoes Day? Not Tuesday, Shoes Day is coming up. We need to celebrate that and some more. We're going to tell you about the things to celebrate. Also, some great rock and roll coming up this hour. We're going to be taking a drive with REM. The Guess Who. They're going to be talking about That American Woman. And we're going to be going in the undercover of the night with the Rolling Stones. That and some requested White Lion. Keep your radio right here. It's the Big Rock. You know, music that doesn't suck.

yesterday's classic rock and your favorite classic rockers' newer music from 2016 from most of the surviving members of Santana's early 70s lineup. That was Santana with Carlos, Greg Raleigh, Neil Sean, Mike Carabello, and Michael Shreve. Hey, there's things to celebrate this week. You know, there's a lot of fun things to celebrate, and I will not be doing my job as your host to not tell you what they are. So here they are, things to celebrate this week. On Friday, May 1st, is National No Pants Day. You do what you want. If you get in trouble, it's your own fault. It's also National Rotate Your Beer Day. On Saturday, May 2nd, National Life Insurance Day. We all have to have that. It's also World Tuna Day. I like me some tuna fish. I do. Sunday, May 3rd, National Two Different Colored Shoes Day. I actually did that once. Yes, I'm a moron. I went to work with two different types of shoes, two different colors. May 3rd is also National Chocolate Custard Day. On May 4th, Star Wars Day. Star Wars Day. May the 4th be with you. It's also International Firefighters Day, near and dear to my heart. Tuesday, May 5th, National Hoagie Day. For people that don't know what a hoagie is, it's a submarine sandwich, a sub. Some people call it grinders, but that's the day to celebrate them. It's also National Astronaut Day. I can't get my tongue to work right. National Astronaut Day. Wednesday, May 6th, National Beverage Day. And if you have too many of those beverages, you don't have to worry about doing homework because it's no homework day. And Thursday, May 7th, National Roast Leg of Lamb Day. I don't know if I've ever had that. I might have on a cruise once. I don't know. It's also World Password Day. You know what? I have a hard enough time remembering my passwords, let alone trying to remember that there's a day to celebrate it. Just saying.

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0: Keeping the music alive. They don't rap like that anymore. One thing leads to another.
1: The Big Rock.

music alive. It is the Big Rock. I am Johnny J. A few days ago, Journey, they were supposed to be doing a show at the Stagecoach Festival. It had to be canceled. Yeah, high winds forced an evacuation for about an hour or so, causing Journey's set to be scrapped. They wanted to play as soon as the winds died down. They thought they had enough time they could fit their show in, but the folks at the Stagecoach Festival moved things around, and that caused Journey to be canceled. And that kind of sucks for whoever went to the festival to see Journey, but... Hey, another Journey news. Arnel Pineda, their singer, recently posted a message on social media. He said that, he talked about his years in Journey and what the future holds. Part of their message says that as I navigate a new chapter in my life, but we don't know what that new chapter is because we're not quite sure what Arnel is going to do once this final tour is done, if he's going to continue on with whatever Neil Sean conjures up or if he's doing something else. So I guess we'll have to wait until 2027 when the tour ends to find out what Arnel is going to do.

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0: Frankie in Hollywood, Duran Duran in Rio, or Wham in Heaven. It all adds up to 80s heaven, and you can snatch a slice of it this Thursday evening between 7 and 9pm as we go back to the 80s with me, Tony Francis. We'll have the Twin Spin, Tony's 12-inch, and the Charles Choice, as well as 2 hours of great music from the best decade ever, right here on 88.6 Island Radio.
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Keeping the music alive. This is The Big Rock.

One great song right after another. It's the Big Rock. I am Johnny J. Saga on the loose. You know, it's kind of surprising that they let me be on the loose here in the studio. Because there's a lot of expensive things in here that they trust me, and I don't know why, because I can break them very easily. Yeah, kind of a klutz. Hey, coming up this hour, we have a 80s threesome of prom songs. Yeah, songs that you probably heard at the prom back in the 1980s. Duran Duran is going to be a part of that. We also have a double shot from T-Rex on the way, and new rock and roll from U2. And we are also going to be looking back at the year 1984. Let's see, Van Halen was on the charts this week in 1984, so is Night Ranger. John Cougar, Mellencamp, the Go-Go's, for any of them, number one? You gotta stick around for a little while so I can tell you. Keep your radio locked, right?

0: 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If I have it,
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2 right here on the Big Rock. Hey, it is time for the official Johnny J advice of the week. If you have a phone and it does not have a flashlight on it, take a picture of the sun. Hopefully your phone has a camera on it. But take a picture of the sun and then, you know, flip to that picture and use that in the dark. It should light everything up. It's doing 80s threesome three rock and roll songs from the 1980s, and it's all about prom rock this week. Songs that you probably heard if you were at a prom in the 1980s.

Yet to come this hour, though. We're going to be looking back at the year 1984, seeing who was on top of the charts back then. Also, we have our way back from the Beach Boys this week, and a double shot from T-Rex is coming up. But let's get back to this 80s threesome. Yeah, pull them in close, hold them tight. Let's slow it down. Here is Journey.

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1: Ozzy Osbourne. Pearl Jam. Can't find a better man. The Ramones. I want to see you today. The Big Rock.

this hour's Big Rock Double Shot. T-Rex, it is Hot Love, Bang a Gong. Get it on right before that. Hey, it is time right now for us to turn the calendars and the clocks back as we take a look back to see what we are listening to on our favorite radio stations this very week, back in the year 1984. A lot of great music in 1984. Let's open up that Big Rock time capsule. All right, dropping off the charts this week, a huge hit for Van Halen, a former number one song dropping off this week. It is Jump. From his album, Rebel Yell, Billy Idol jumping onto the charts this week with Eyes Without a Face. After 3 weeks of being on the charts, Duran Duran has made it up to number 10 already with The Reflex. Van Halen on the charts again. It is I'll Wait. It is the second single from the album, 1984, at number 9. Tony Carey climbs 3 places to number 8 with A Fine, Fine Day. Sister Christian, it is Night Ranger with a 10-spot jump. They're at number 7 this week. The Longest Time, it is Billy Joel at number 6. That is the only song with the word longest in a title to ever chart in the Hot 100. Just a little fact for you there. John Cougar Mellencamp is at number 5 this week, back in 1984 with the Authority song. Last week's number 5 song. At number 4 this week, it is the Go-Go's with Head Over Heels. Steve Perry with his first solo single. It's at number 3. It is Oh Sherry. After 9 weeks, the Carters, they've made it up to number 2 with You Might Think. And this week's new number 1 song, yeah, jumps up one spot to take over that top place. From the movie Hard to Hold, here's Rick Springfield.

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5: 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Hits that don't hurt.

the 80s. Can you believe it's been a week already? Time flies, doesn't it? I'm Tony Francis. This is Island Radio, and coming up over the next couple of hours, I'll bring you the Twin Spin, Tony's 12-inch, Charles Choice, Slip Disc, and more top 80s tunes than you can jab at with a blunt pencil. If that's for you, stick around.

Kicking off this week's offering with Dead or Alive, That's the Way, I Like It. Before that, Rockwell, Someone's Watching Me. And the Twin Spins coming up straight after this one from Jerry Rafferty.

1984, it was the third single released from the band's second album called Mange 2, and this one, Living on the Ceiling, which made number 7 in November 1982. It was the fourth single released from their debut album, Happy Families. Another Twins

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Yeah, it's a Fiction Factory. Dave Ross is here on Island Radio.

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I remember exactly where I was the very first time I heard that song. Tony Swervinge coming up after

0: Darren White, Secret Rendezvous here on Island Radio. So who fancies something from the 12-inch vault then? Who remembers this from TransX?
1: Back to the 80s, Tony's 12-inch.

This week's Tony 12-inch Transex and Living On video, originally released in May 1983, where it made a very paltry number 77 in the charts. It was re-released in July 1985, where it reached number 9. It was taken from their debut album, also called Living On video. And I'll have another Tony's 12-inch for you. Same time, same place next week.

0: 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Automatic lover.
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1: Dee Dee Jackson, big hit for her, that was, believe it or not, late 70s and Automatic Lover. Right, time for me to go. Thanks very much for listening. I'll be back again, same time, same place next week. Email, as usual, if you want to get in touch, oldrecordclub@hotmail.co.uk. And I'm still on Facebook. Can't escape it. Just look up Steve Bishop, Old Record Club. I'm going to finish with Boz Scaggs. Sing about an old favourite car of his. See you next week.

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1: Hi, everybody. My name is John, and I'm one of the organizers and hosts of the third annual Kifalunya Distinguished Gentlemen's Ride, happening on Sunday, May 17th. This ride is part of a global motorcycle event that supports prostate cancer research and men's mental health. We'd absolutely love for you to join us at this year's Kifalunya DGR on your motorcycle or scooter and dress to impress. 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We will meet up at 5:30 p.m. and our ride will start promptly at 6:30 p.m. and finish by 7:30 p.m. once again at Katavothras Club restaurant. 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After our ride, we'll have an awards ceremony for best motorcycle or scooter, best dressed, and best mustache. 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We're hoping many of you can join us on Sunday, the 17th of May, when once again we ride for men's health. Thanks so very much.

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6: Snack monster. 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

0: 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Chris Monday.
1: Got a bit of a strange one for you right now. Do you remember that 1960s Liverpudlian supergroup called the Beatles? Yes, of course you do. Now, there's a bit of a theory that they used to hide messages to their songs, which you could only hear when they played the record backwards. It's called backmasking. We've got a couple of examples for you here, so come nice and close to the speaker and listen very, very carefully. Now, in track one, John asks for some wheels. Help me, help me, help me, he says. Take a listen to this. Here we go. Did you hear that? In Strawberry Fields, they were singing about two sleepy red moose. Take a listen.
2: Strawberry fields forever. A pair of sleepy red moose.
1: A pair of sleepy red moose. And in Sgt. Pepper's Lonely Hearts Club Band, they were all wearing fake moustaches.

0: moustache.
1: It was a fake moustache. Now, the best one of all is actually for our station manager. I should probably curtsy at this point. He'll be listening in the ivory tower. Anyway, we found this when we were playing Eleanor Rigby backwards. Listen carefully.
2: This one, I see the best key. He needs a penny rise.
1: Now, who'd have thought that was in a Beatles track? I'm sure I heard Chris Monday. He's the best DJ. He needs a pay rise. Take another listen.
2: This one, I see the best DJ. He needs a penny rise.
1: Thank you very much.
0: Yay!
1: Thank you. Well, we've got to play it, haven't we? It'd be rude not to.
3: Chris Monday.

where do they all belong? Well, they claim she was a fictitious character, but we've actually been to the grave of Eleanor Rigby, haven't we, team? They're nodding. It's actually right next to the grave of Father Mackenzie in a churchyard just outside Liverpool. True story. Chris Monday here, keeping you company with another bagload of classic tracks from the 50s right through to the noughties. Thanks for dropping by. It's good to have you with us. Right now, time to catch the crazy train. Don't forget, Spin en Jetoire, three tracks linked together by a common theme. That's up next, after this, from Ozzy Osbourne. 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Good to have you with us.

0: 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Chris Monday. Chris Monday.
1: Coming up straight after this from Albert Hammond, we've got our Spin Argentoire. Three tracks linked together by a common theme.
2: 1972.

0: Thank you. Thank you. Sound of Albert Hammond. Time now for our little spinage a trois. Three tracks back to back, linked by a common theme. But can you work it out? It all goes like this.
1: Chris Monday's spinage a trois. Track one.

0: Jetoir.
1: There it is, that's today's Spinage Jetoir. Three tracks linked together by a common theme. Was that easy?
2: Yay!
1: All three tracks, of course, performed there by the Beatles. But did you know that those three tracks and another two held the top five places on the Billboard Hot 100 chart 55 years ago? That's right. Today's little Spinage Jetoir tribute to the Beatles, who held the top five chart positions on the 4th of April, 1964. The chart that week looked like this. Here it is, the top five positions on the US Billboard Hot 100, 4th of April, 1964. Down one place from last week's number four, at five, The Beatles and Please Please Me. Down two, at number four, The Beatles, I Wanna Hold Your Hand. Into the top three with today's Spinage Jetoir on the Billboard Hot 100 top three spot from the 4th of April, 1964. Last week's number one, down to The Beatles and She Loves You. At two, up one, The Beatles and Twist and Shout. Which means this week, at number one, the highest climber from last week's number 27. Yes, you've guessed it, the sound of the Beatles. And You Can't Buy Me Love. True story!
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1: Got a bit of a strange one for you right now. Do you remember that 1960s Liverpudlian supergroup called the Beatles? Yes, of course you do. Now, there's a bit of a theory that they used to hide messages to their songs, which you could only hear when they played the record backwards. It's called backmasking. We've got a couple of examples for you here, so come nice and close to the speaker and listen very, very carefully. Now, in track one, John asks for some wheels. Help me, help me, help me, he says. Take a listen to this. Here we go. Did you hear that? In Strawberry Fields, they were singing about two sleepy red moose. Take a listen.
2: Strawberry fields forever.
1: A pair of sleepy red moose. And in Sgt. Pepper's Lonely Hearts Club Band, they were all wearing fake moustaches.

0: fake moustache.
1: It was a fake moustache. Now, the best one of all is actually for our station manager. I should probably curtsy at this point. He'll be listening in the ivory tower. Anyway, we found this when we were playing Eleanor Rigby backwards. Listen carefully.
2: This one, I see the best DJ. He needs a penny rise.
1: Now, who'd have thought that was in a Beatles track? I'm sure I heard Chris Monday. He's the best DJ. He needs a pay rise. Take another listen.
2: This one, I see the best DJ. He needs a penny rise.
1: Thank you very much.
3: Yay!
1: Thank you. Well, we've got to play it, haven't we? 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
4: Chris Monday.

where do they all belong? Well, they claim she was a fictitious character, but we've actually been to the grave of Eleanor Rigby, haven't we, team? They're nodding. It's actually right next to the grave of Father Mackenzie in a churchyard just outside Liverpool. True story. Chris Monday here, keeping you company with another bagload of classic tracks from the 50s right through to the noughties. Thanks for dropping by. It's good to have you with us. Right now, time to catch the crazy train. Don't forget, Spin en Jetoir, three tracks linked together by a common theme. That's up next, after this, from Ozzy Osbourne. 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Good to have you with us.

0: 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Chris Monday. Chris Monday.
1: Coming up straight after this from Albert Hammond, we've got our Spin Argentoire. Three tracks linked together by a common theme.
2: 1972.

0: you. Thank you. Sound of Albert Hammond. Time now for our little spinage a trois. Three tracks back to back, linked by a common theme. But can you work it out? It all goes like this.
1: Chris Monday's spinage a trois. Track one.

0: Spinage Etoile.
1: There it is. That's today's Spinage Etoile. Three tracks linked together by a common theme. Was that easy?
2: Yay!
1: All three tracks, of course, performed there by the Beatles. But did you know that those three tracks and another two held the top five places on the Billboard Hot 100 chart 55 years ago? That's right. Today's little Spinage Etoile, tribute to the Beatles, who held the top five chart positions on the 4th of April, 1964. The chart that week looked like this. Here it is, the top five positions on the US Billboard Hot 100, 4th of April, 1964. Down one place from last week's number four, at five, The Beatles and Please Please Me. Down two, at number four, The Beatles, I Wanna Hold Your Hand. Into the top three with today's Spinage Etoile, the Billboard Hot 100 top three spot from the 4th of April, 1964. Last week's number one, down two, The Beatles and She Loves You. At two, up one, The Beatles and Twist and Shout. Which means this week, at number one, the highest climber from last week's number 27. Yes, you've guessed it, the sound of the Beatles. And You Can't Buy Me Love. True story!
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Frankie in Hollywood, Duran Duran in Rio, or Wham in Heaven. It all adds up to 80s heaven, and you can snatch a slice of it this Thursday evening between 7 and 9pm as we go back to the 80s with me, Tony Francis. We'll have the Twin Spin, Tony's 12-inch, and the Child's Choice, as well as 2 hours of great music from the best decade ever, right here on 88.6 Island Radio.

0: Oh, I do love a bit of David Cassidy. There you go, form number one on the UK singles charts, 1972. How can I be sure? Do you know, I've been asked by those very clever people on the other side of the glass to let you know that rock history is on its way. So here goes.
1: Rock history is on its way.
0: Well, here we are, on to the downward slide for the second half of the show. It's the B-side, so I thought I'd play one. You're listening to 88.6. This is Island FM. Oh, yeah.

there you go. The Righteous Brothers, 1965, and Unchained Melody. A massive hit, but it was the B-side for this, something called Hung On You. Girl, you-

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1: Well, here we are, back down here, in the record vaults underneath the studios for today's journey into the history of rock. For today's rock history, we explore the origins of a top 10 hit from the Hollies, engineered by Alan Parsons and released in January 1974. The Air That I Breathe was an instant hit, peaking at number 2 on the UK singles chart. In fact, it was to be their last hit in the UK. But as always in this section of the show, once we dig a little deeper, we realise that the credit for the songwriting and composition doesn't lie with the Hollies, nor does it lie with Alan Parsons. It lies, in fact, with Albert Hammond, a British Gibraltar singer, songwriter and music producer. He was, in fact, one of the most successful pop and rock songwriters to come out of the UK during the 60s and 70s. Having already written and produced Little Arrows for Leapy Lee, Gimme That Ding for the Pipkins and Good Morning Freedom for Blue Mink, he collaborated with Mike Hazlewood, formerly of Radio Luxembourg, to write the song for Phil Everly after they were discovered by Duane Eddy. The song was released as a single on the 9th of July 1973 from Everly's solo album Star Spangled Springer. And it was less than a year later when the Hollies heard the song, loved it, and immediately went into the studio to record it for themselves. As they say, the rest is history. So for today's rock history, we play you the original, and some say the best version of The Air That I Breathe, written by Albert Hammond and Mike Hazlewood, produced by Duane Eddy, and performed here by Phil Everly.
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Well, that's straight off the record turntable here in Studio 2. Sound of the Thompson Twins, former number 3 on the UK Singles Charts, 1984, and Doctor Doctor. Now, I don't know if you know this, but I've been walking around with my leg in a sling for the last couple of weeks. Had an ankle reconstruction. Not comfortable, I have to say. But anyway, I've had loads of tests, and the other day, I had to see a microbiologist. He was much bigger than I thought he'd be. His name was Tim.

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Thank you. Thank you. There you go. Former number 13 on the UK singles charts for Secret Affair. And time for action. Going back in time with one of those wibbly wobbly moments right now. The sound of Piggity Witch. 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Good to have you with us.

0: Well, there she goes as she fades off down the hole in the middle of the record. That was a former number 10 there for Polly Brown, fronting up Piccadilly Witch, 1970. Same old feeling. Okay, it's time now for some more total trivia in our weird world of rubbish.
1: Chris Monday's Weird World of Rubbish.
0: Did you know that if humans had eagle eyes, we'd be able to see an ant on the ground from the roof of a 10-story building? We'd also have brilliant colour vision, UV vision, and an almost 360-degree range of view. True story! Yay!

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1: Up next, our Backtracks Brain Teaser. That's on the way after this from Barclay James Harvest.

0: Okay, well, it's time now for our Backtracks brain teaser. This is the bit of the show when we play you a 15-second clip of a well-known track, and all you have to do is work out who it is. Except to make things just a little bit more difficult, we play it backwards. Give yourself 5 points if you can name the artist, and an extra bonus 5 points if you can name the track. Sounds simple, doesn't it? Take a listen to this.
1: Can you beat the challenge? Turn it up. Name that tune in 15 seconds. Backtracks. Backtracks.
0: I don't think I even need to give you any more clues, but I will tell you, it was from their third album released in August 1980, but I'm not going to tell you any more than that, because to me, that sounds the same backwards as it does forwards. Let's hear that clue again.
1: Can you beat the challenge? Turn it up. Name that tune in 15 seconds. Backtracks. Backtracks.
0: Oh, there you go. We'll give you a couple of minutes to think about it while we play you this.
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0: Sound of Elvis.

0: Released on the RCA record label 1971 from the original Motion Picture soundtrack, Viva Las Vegas, Sound of Elvis, and Come On Everybody. Okay, just before that track, we posed you our little Backtracks brain teaser. How do you think you got on? Let's hear the clue one more time, and then we'll give you the answer.
1: Can you beat the challenge? Turn it up. Name that tune in 15 seconds. Back.

Well, there you go. That's today's Backtracks Brain Teaser. Give yourself 5 points if you recognise the band is Devo. And, of course, an extra bonus 5 points and a big fat pat on the back for Whip It Good. Okay, that's just about all we've got time for on today's show. Just got time, as always, to say thanks to the production team. And most of all, many thanks to you. Thanks for dropping by, keeping us company. We'll be back at the usual time next time. So until then, wherever you are, take care. Playing you out right now, Sound of the Black Keys. This is Weight of Love.

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4: 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And in the